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Then they advise us to stop to the follow and do business with financial money operators when no get license. I beg, confirm the license of those kind company on top this website then, www.cbn.gov.ng, www.nicom.gov.ng, www.pencom.gov.ng, www.sec.gov.ng, www.ffrcc.gov.ng. To report any fake financial people or money scam where you suspect, call CBN 0707-338-4828, SEC 0209-462-1168, 0916-772-3240. 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

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She don't do me a midnight. I saw you go there.

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I don't want to hear me.

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الرجيم بسم الله الرحمن الرحيم. ورضوان

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Adoyun le ko ma bi were. 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

todos pegados. 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